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One of my favorite bands of all time, Green Day, and they did such a great job before the Super Bowl kicked off this past year. Katy Perry's on right now. It's California Girls.

Sunny 106.5, Las Vegas' best variety of the 80s, 90s, and today. Hi there, it's Mike Klein hanging out with you. So Gen Z men are not buying that many houses. Gen Z women are buying more. This is how I know women definitely mature faster than men. I mean, I've always known it, but this is more proof. It's Avril Lavigne and Complicated now.

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So I hope you win this money because I know we're all broke right now. Hendrix Golden is on Sunny 106.5.

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0: 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Las Vegas is best variety of the 80s, 90s, and today. They're going to get married in New York City. We heard 4th of July weekend. We're not sure if that's true or not now, because now she called a bunch of her friends to invite them personally and asked them to reserve a couple of dates. And they're not saying when it's going to be. So we're probably not going to even know until after it happens. Smash Mouth and Rihanna coming up next on Sunny 106.5.
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106.5 Las Vegas, the best variety of the 80s, 90s, and today. So the show everyone's watching now is Off Campus. It's blowing up online right now, especially on TikTok. And it's on Amazon Prime. This is going to be the new summer I turn pretty. Here's Rihanna now on Sunny 106.5.

0: 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Heroes like New York City firefighter Robert Welsh. He's a former police officer who joined the fire department after 9/11. Welsh succumbed to 9/11 related cancer. He left behind his wife, Jennifer, and their three children. Tunnel to Towers honored Welsh by paying off his family's mortgage. 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Tonight's Delilah's Dilemma is from Dee. Her boyfriend, she says, heard your show about a gentleman who had been dating a lady for a couple of months, and she was pressuring him to marry her. You told him to put on some shorts and tennis shoes and run the other direction. You said the woman was controlling. My boyfriend then told me he was sharing this story with me because I am the same way as that woman. But our story is different. He and I have been dating for 2.5 years, not 2.5 months. I asked him about our future and told him I was ready for a commitment. After a year, don't you think you should know if someone is right for you? I'm 44 years old and he is 46. I have a 7-year-old and I desire a complete family. He's a good-hearted man, but he has a closed mind and he feels our situation is the same as the one you spoke of. I would like your response. Well, Dee, I will give you my response coming up next. You're listening to Delilah.
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25: Tonight's Delilah's Dilemma is from a 44-year-old woman who has a son who is 7, who has been dating a man for over 2 years, and she wants a commitment, and he's saying, no, you're being too controlling about that. Dee, you're the one who needs to put on the shorts and the tennis shoes and run if after 2.5 years he doesn't know what he wants. There's a great book out. It's by Steve Harvey. It's called Act Like a Lady, Think Like a Man. And it is so good, Dee. You got to pick it up and read it. And then you will discover if he is looking for keeps or if he's just out having a little bit of fun and not really interested in a forever relationship. Read that book and then I'm sure you will come to your own conclusions.

0: 106.5. Hello, good evening. You've called Delilah. Who is this?
1: Hey, Delilah, this is Lisa.
0: Are you in your car? Are you driving and listening to the radio?
1: No, I'm home in my bedroom listening to the radio, missing my boyfriend.
0: Missing your honey. What's his name?
1: Eric. And when I first met him, going on 7 months ago, it's like God sent him to me. And we see each other and talk to each other every day on the phone, but I haven't seen him in 2 months. So I miss him right now, and I'm hoping to see him soon.
0: And do you have anchors in your life keeping you tied to wherever you are right now?
1: Yes, I had to take care of some situations at where I am now, yes. But I have got it all finished pretty much.
0: So you don't have children in school, you don't have a job, you can't leave?
1: No, it's just I had to sell a house, so I got that taken care of now, and now I can leave again. I just miss them, and I want to go up there.
0: So, Lisa, you realize you're talking to a woman who had a long-distance marriage for the last 15 years.
1: No.
0: My husband and I lived in different states. Until September, the only time we've lived together was during COVID. So I have empathy for you, and I know how hard it is when you're missing someone, but I also know you're going to be just fine.
1: Oh, thank you, Delilah.
0: So where did you meet?
1: He was my locksmith.
0: How did you need a locksmith? What circumstances brought him into your life?
1: Well, I had to change the locks at the house that I sold. I had to change the locks, so I had to call a locksmith. And I called his brother, and it ended up being Eric, him. So I met Eric instead. And Eric has been the love of my life since then.
0: So he not only changed the locks, he unlocked your heart.
1: Yes, he did.
0: Well, wherever you end up, I pray that it is soon, because I hear the longing in your voice is driving you crazy. And I will play a song to keep those hearts, that heart that he opened, that he had the key to, that I'll play a song to keep your hearts connected.

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1: Peter, hi. Thanks for calling. This is Delilah. What can I do for you?
2: I wanted to make a dedication.
1: Sure. Who are you thinking of?
2: My wife. I wanted to make a dedication to her because I never have been able to fully express how much she never ceases to amaze or impress me, and how much I love her, and how much I appreciate the fact that she stood by me for 18 years of, well, it's been pretty hard, and she's never given up on me, and I appreciate that.
1: And what's her name, honey?
2: Her name is Sherilyn.
1: So, Sherilyn, you've put her through a lot, it sounds like.
2: Yes, ma'am. I have uprooted her. We have moved cross-country several times. We've probably moved 20 times, easy. And I've never been able to give her much or give her half of what she deserves. And I just wanted to find a way to tell her how much I appreciate the fact she's still with me.
1: All right, let me find a really good song to express that for you. Thank you for calling.
2: Thank you, ma'am.

0: 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My favorite tea blend from them is their Constant Comment Tea. 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
1: Your husband is not who you think he is. 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
9: Hi, good evening. Welcome aboard. Who is this?
10: This is June Delilah. I'll tell you, I was listening to your show. I love your show. This guy called up, told you to play a song for him so his girlfriend would get back together with him. She drove like 3.5 hours to be with him, and then he went off with his friends. She just should have said to him, hit the road, Jack, because if he can't treat her any better than that, she needs to find somebody else.
9: Yeah, what did I tell him?
10: He needs to really get his act together. Well, the thing is that because the thing with me, I have extremely low self-esteem, and I married a man that was very abusive. And the thing was, like, he always treated me like I was an idiot. And when you don't see it ahead of time, you see the ramifications of it, because when my husband didn't have any respect for me, my kids don't have any respect for me, and my grandkids don't have any respect for me. I mean, my granddaughter has told me I'm stupid, and that and the thing is like, if my son doesn't respect me, they're not going to respect me. And the thing with that, it's like, you need to get out of the relationship. If somebody's not treating you right, you need to get out of it as soon as you can.
9: So let me ask you this. Now that you're a little older and a lot wiser, do you respect you?
10: Yeah. Yeah.
9: Good for you.
10: And that's the thing. I mean, because like, when you get into a relationship and somebody starts abusing you, by the time you get some self-respect for yourself, it's too late, because you can't. It's like turning that tidal wave around.
9: Oh, it's never too late. It is never too late, honey. It is never, ever too late. You're still alive. You're still kicking. You still got years in those bones. So now that you've realized your worth, go build a beautiful life with people that do love you and do want to be with you.
10: Yeah.
9: Well, I pray that the rest of your time is a blessed time, and that you surround yourself with people who respect you.
10: Yeah.
9: Good night.
10: Okay, good night.

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1: So have you got plans for Memorial Day weekend coming up? Are you going to go away? Go away with family, with friends, go camping? I used to go camping every Memorial Day weekend. It was a tradition because my brother and his wife disappeared in a plane accident on Memorial Day weekend. And so every year when the weekend, the anniversary would come around, I just wanted to go away and be alone with my thoughts and feel closer to my brother and his wife. And so I would go camping. I would take my son and go camping. And it was probably 10, 15 years before I didn't feel the need to isolate and just go away. I still go away, but now I take like 15 or 20 people with me and go to the shore, go to the ocean, go to the lake, go someplace fun and relax for the weekend. And just think about my brother who was an officer in the Air Force. And that's fitting and appropriate for Memorial Day weekend. If you've got plans, plan to honor somebody, please. I mean, it's great to have potato salad and to go camping or to have a barbecue or a cookout, but please honor someone. Please honor somebody and memorialize them who gave their life for our freedoms, okay? We'll be back. 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
7: Marcus.
6: Hi, Marcus. What can I do for you this evening?
7: I was wondering if you could play a song for my mom. We're going through a rough time right now, and mom is leaving a relationship of 15 years, and she's having a really hard time right now, and has her oldest son, 18 years old. It hurts my heart to see her struggle. She has 5 kids, including me, and we're just going through a lot right now.
6: So how many of the kids that mom has, how many of your siblings are by the person she's breaking up with?
7: Just the 2 babies, a 1-year-old and a 3-month-old.
6: Oh, mom's got her hands full.
7: Yeah.
6: A 1-year-old and a 3-month-old.
7: Yeah.
6: Wow.
7: Everything will be okay in the end.
6: If it's not okay, it's not the end.
7: Yeah.
6: How do you feel about this person? A stepdad or just a...
7: I don't like him as a person because of how he's treated mom, but I had to deal with him for mom's sake, and a lot of stuff happened, and it's the final straw. So I just keep telling mom she got to stay strong, and it's time to go.
6: It's time. Time to move on down that road and find joy and happiness.
7: Yes. But that's what I was going to see if you could play a song for her, make us feel a little bit better.
6: I will do that. I'll find a great song and I will encourage her.
7: All right. Thank you so much, Delilah.

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4: Shalana, what a pretty name. How can I help you?
5: I'd just like to send a song out to my husband, who I almost lost.
4: What do you mean you almost lost your husband? As in he was sick, he was hurt, he was injured, he...
5: We separated. He moved out. And
4: so he wasn't really lost or misplaced. He was just not there.
5: Yeah, I didn't have his love anymore. I didn't think I did.
4: So you were separated, but now you've reconciled?
5: Yes. I had no intention of, you know, I had kind of just readied myself, and I had my boys, and I was going to move forward with my life. And I had a gentleman caller, and I didn't know him. He was just here, and we were just talking. But he was here long enough that my husband came over to see about us. And there was another man sitting in my house. And he told me that he went home and he cried for 4 hours because he realized that, I don't know what, I guess a light just turned on, because he said he realized how much he loved me. And we just cried. And I've said to him a million times over that he is my everything. But when I tell him now, I mean it so much more.
4: So you're back together?
5: Yes, ma'am.
4: You're working on these things.
5: It's so much better. And I didn't think we were going to make it out of this last one, but we did. And things have just been spectacular.
4: And what song do you want to hear?
5: I'm going to let you pick, because you are so blessed with that talent. And I've always wanted to talk to you so I could tell the entire world how much he means to me.
4: Let me help you do that.
5: Thank you.

0: 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We can do this together. Tonight's Delilah's Dilemma is from Dee. Her boyfriend, she says, heard your show about a gentleman who had been dating a lady for a couple of months, and she was pressuring him to marry her. You told him to put on some shorts and tennis shoes and run the other direction. You said the woman was controlling. My boyfriend then told me he was sharing this story with me because I am the same way as that woman. But our story is different. He and I have been dating for 2.5 years, not 2.5 months. I asked him about our future and told him I was ready for a commitment. After a year, don't you think you should know if someone is right for you? I'm 44 years old and he is 46. I have a 7-year-old and I desire a complete family. He's a good-hearted man, but he has a closed mind and he feels our situation is the same as the one you spoke of. I would like your response. Well, Dee, I will give you my response coming up next. You're listening to Delilah.
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7: 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D, you're the one who needs to put on the shorts and the tennis shoes and run if after 2.5 years he doesn't know what he wants. There's a great book out. It's by Steve Harvey. It's called Act Like a Lady, Think Like a Man. And it is so good, Dee. You got to pick it up and read it. And then you will discover if he is looking for keeps or if he's just out having a little bit of fun and not really interested in a forever relationship.

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2: Hi, Helen. Welcome to the Delilah Show. What can I do for you?
3: I'm a divorced mom of three boys, and it just gets kind of depressing wondering if I'll ever find that special someone. And
2: how long have you been divorced?
3: 5 years.
2: And in these 5 years, have you found any relationship that kind of got the heart pumping, the imagination going, the heartstring singing?
3: Well, yes, I've dated and things, but not that special one person, I guess.
2: Well, maybe now is just not the time for you to meet him.
3: I don't know. I just get tired of people saying, oh, you know, when you least expect it, it'll happen. And it just gets kind of lonely once in a while.
2: It gets a lot lonely once in a while.
3: Yeah.
2: And when you go places and you see other happy families and you wonder, why didn't my life turn out that way?
3: Yeah.
2: That was the image I had all this time. What happened?
3: Mm-hmm.
2: And there's no answers.
3: No, there isn't.
2: But I can tell you this. If you focus your energies on caring for your children and loving them with all your heart and forming deeper and more meaningful relationships with your girlfriends, the void won't be quite as noticeable.
3: Okay.
2: And I will spare you that. And when you least expect it, Mr. Wonderful will come along.
3: Yeah.
2: Just live each day as fully as you can, as fully invested in your own life and your own hopes and your own dreams and your friendships and your girlfriends. And that will help the void to not seem so immense.
3: Okay. Well, thank you.
2: All right. Let me find a song of hope for you.
3: Thank you.

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1: You know, sometimes our load is heavy and the burden on your shoulders is hard to bear. 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That's when you need to say to your friends or your family, I can't stand up under this pain. 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But if you think that life is a burden and that other people should carry your load, should pay your bills, should take responsibility for you, should fix your car, should fix your life. I talked to a listener last night whose 26-year-old son is ruining her life because he has moved back home. He's rude to his stepdad. He's disrespectful to his mom. He's wasting his life. He's eating them out of house and home. And I said, why are you giving him permission to do this? She said, because he's my baby. No. Enabling an adult to act like a two-year-old is not helping them. Just my thoughts. I'll be back. 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
1: Hi, thank you for calling the Delilah Show. Who is this?
2: This is Jamie.
1: Hi, Jamie. What can I do for you tonight?
2: Well, I was just calling in. I'm having a little troubles with my husband, and I just wanted you to play us a song.
1: Jamie, you don't sound like you're old enough to have a husband, honey. How old are you?
2: I'm 21.
1: Okay, you're old enough.
2: Yeah.
1: You sound like you're about 17.
2: Thank you.
1: So what's going on with you and hubby?
2: We're just taking a little break right now, trying to work on each other and, just trying to find each other. But I just want him to know, that I always love him and, I'm going to stand by him. But, I just want to work on myself right now.
1: Wait. Taking a break is something you do before the ring goes on the finger.
2: Yeah.
1: So how bad is this taking a break? Are you actually physically separated?
2: No.
1: Okay, so right now you don't want to see him for a few hours.
2: A couple of days, yeah. A
1: couple of days. And are you going to be at mom's house? Where are you chilling out?
2: I'm with some friends.
1: Well, I wish you love. I wish you luck. I hope that you communicate and you guys are able to work through this.
2: Yes, communication is definitely a thing we need to work on.
1: Yeah, that's something all of us needs to work on.
2: Right.
1: Even me, and I get paid to communicate.
2: Right.
1: All right. You have a good night.
2: All right. Thank

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1: What are you doing this evening? Are you trying to figure out a way to give back? To give back to the world, to give back to society? Maybe you feel like you need to pay somebody back for helping you along the way. I would bet the best way you can do that is to pay it forward, is to help others in their honor and in their name. If you're blessed with good fortune and you have the means to give back, whether by your...

0: 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Hi, good evening. You've called the Delilah Show. Who is this?
1: Hi, this is Kayla.
0: Hi, Kayla. Welcome. What can I do for you tonight?
1: I just wanted to share what I was grateful for, and also just to say that I've loved listening to you all my life. I'm 25, and I've always listened to you ever since I was little. So it's great to talk to you.
0: I appreciate that. I appreciate that you let me be a part of your life all these years, Kayla.
1: Yeah, and I just wanted to share, that I'm just grateful for this year and just for God's protection over myself and family and just community. It's been a tough year.
0: But God got you through.
1: How he sees me is how I'm learning to see myself, basically, and how to walk in his power through all of that, and just how I can continue to live free, really.
0: If you had any idea how he sees you, the love, the excitement, he goes, all the goodness I chalked in your soul before you were even born, all the beauty I placed within you. If you could see that, if we could all see that, think how different the world would be.
1: Thank you.
0: Let me play a song for you. God bless you, honey. Like

0: 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Let's make it bad.
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3: 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They can linger in the air inside and get

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Hey, it's Madison. And what's happening in the music world or what's trending? 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

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That's the talkback mic. When you press it, I'll get your message here in the studio and play whatever you want. I had a

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0: before you go, there's something I want you to have.
1: Oh, it's beautiful. But wait a minute, isn't this...
0: Yeah, yes it is.
1: But I thought the old lady dropped it into the ocean in the air.

0: Sunny 106.5. It's Joanna and Sean. Good morning. So I came across this great story about a guy who was sitting in his car during his lunch break, windows down, and a sparrow flew in. Now, this gentleman took it as a sign to go buy some lottery tickets. And get this, Sean. Those tickets led him to an over $2 million jackpot because he took the sparrow as a sign of good luck.
1: I hate seeing other people live out my dreams.
0: Stop it.
1: I got to start looking for sparrows. I need a sign, man.
0: Start leaving the windows of your car down.
1: Okay? I got to start taking a lunch, first of all. That would help.
0: 702-796-1065. Tell us about that sign that led you to some good luck. Now, Heather's been on hold this morning. Good morning, Heather. Tell us, did you receive a sign?
2: I did. So I was decluttering in my apartment and I found photos. I found an old childhood picture of me, you know, like Owen Mills school picture.
1: I
2: took it as a sign that I needed to call my mom, and she was driving, and when she answered, she decided to pull over to take the call because she is like super responsible like that. And had she not pulled over, she would have been the first car in line at the next stoplight. And as we were talking, the light turned green and she watched that first car in line. They got sideswiped by a red light runner.
1: Oh my God.
2: Both flipped out and were like, oh my gosh, like I was meant to call you.
0: Oh my gosh.
1: The hair is standing up on the back of my neck right now.
0: Heather.
2: Yeah, call your mother.
1: That is pretty wild. I imagine the shock that you felt in that moment must have been pretty heavy too.
2: Oh my gosh, both of us were like, okay, well, you're just going to sit there for a few minutes. I think we ended up talking for like an hour.
1: Yeah.
0: Yeah, she's probably a little like on edge after seeing something like that too. That could have been her, right?
2: Yeah, and we don't really get to talk that long most of the time. And so it was just really nice too to have that time with her.
0: Oh my gosh, Heather, that's an amazing story. I really appreciate your call because that's incredible. And again, a great reminder, if you're thinking about your mom, give her a call.
2: Yeah.
1: Holy cow, what a story. Thank you so much for the call, Heather. You have a great day.
2: Thank you, guys.
1: Man.
0: It's a way to start off the morning right there.
1: Right. I don't know if anyone can beat that, but we got to keep this going.
0: Yeah, that's pretty powerful.
1: 702-796-1065. Tell us about a time that you got a sign that led to some good luck.
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1: Hey, weekend warriors. How's a little trail therapy sound right now? 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

0: Sunny mornings with Joanna and Sean. Thanks for waking up with us. This month is flying by, but before it ends, we want to acknowledge and highlight a very special nurse here in the Valley since it is National Nurses Month. So Sunny 106.5 has teamed up with Chamberlain University to do just that, and there's some pretty incredible prizes on the line.
1: Yeah, you've definitely got a chance to win something cool for yourself as well just by helping us to acknowledge the nurses here in the Valley. So go over to our website, the contest page is sunny1065.com. Nominate a nurse that you know, love, admire, respect, that you think is doing an incredible job, and the both of you could actually win a $500 gift card. And on top of that, the winning nurse is also getting something, a bonus too, right?
0: Yes, they're getting a bonus $500 gift card to STK Steakhouse to have a nice dinner out. So one lucky nurse here in the Valley is going to be honored with those incredible prizes. But you as the nominator too, if your nurse wins, will also get a pretty incredible prize. And all you have to do is just tell us about this incredible nurse in your life. So sunny1065.com is where you need to go to tell us about an incredible nurse, thanks to Chamberlain University.
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0: Imagine just sitting in your car, eating lunch, a bird flies in, and you win $2 million. Well, that's what happened to one lucky guy, and we're talking about it. Good morning. It's Joanna and Sean, 702-796-1065. We want to know a time where you received a sign that led to good luck. And Deanna's been on hold waiting to tell us a story this morning. Good morning, Deanna. Did you receive a sign that led to good luck? Tell us about it.
1: Yeah, I would say it was a pretty like obvious sign. I love to thrift. I go to different places all the time, sometimes pop-ups. And I was just driving home in my neighborhood and I saw a garage sale that was nearby and I said, oh, I gotta go to this. let's do this. And it was interesting because the front door to the house actually reminded me of my childhood home.
2: Oh, okay.
1: Yeah. So I was like, okay, this is it. This is all things are pointing to yes. So I pull in. Yeah. And I ended up going through this rack of old clothes and I ended up seeing this really cool looking jacket. It was a Letterman jacket.
0: All right.
1: Yeah. And it had actually my dad's high school insignia on it, like the logo.
0: Yeah.
2: All right.
1: Yeah. And like his first initial, his last name.
0: What?
1: And so I wound up asking the owner where they got it. And they said they picked it up at some thrift store because it looked cool.
0: Wait, was this your dad's jacket?
1: It was his jacket.
0: Holy no way.
2: Cow, you got to be kidding me.
1: I know.
0: No.
1: Some random garage sale and like in my neighborhood. Go figure.
2: So you picked up this jacket.
0: Gosh.
2: You're like, I got to take a long shot on this thing. And like, so did you show it to him? And what was like his reaction?
1: I just he just suddenly was dead in his tracks. He's like, wait a minute. And he like opens up the arms and he's feeling the fabric. He's like, no, this was my jacket. I'm like, stop it. It freaked me out.
0: I feel like that's the level
2: goosebumps
0: of like hitting the lotto.
1: Yeah, just the odds. It was so weird and wild, but I was like, okay, guess it's back in the family.
2: Right, right. That
0: oh my
2: thing is
0: gosh.
2: Not ending up in a thrift store again, that's for sure.
1: No, definitely not.
0: Okay, I need to start looking for front doors that look like my childhood home, because that's definitely good luck. I love that.
1: Thank you, yes.
2: What an incredible story.
0: I mean, the chances of that happening is like hitting the lotto.
2: I love thrifting, but never had anything like that happen in my life.
0: Especially
2: incredible.
0: At a garage sale, right? Yeah.
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0: Sunny 106.5. 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It's Joanna and Sean, and we do this twice on Fridays. 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
1: We're going to be taking my daughter to a birthday party tonight.
0: Okay.
1: So she's amped about that. It's like new friends of hers. So
0: cool.
1: Nice to get some more, you know, friends in her orbit that she gets to play with on a regular basis.
0: Love it.
1: We get along with her parents phenomenally. So
0: perfect.
1: It's actually not a child's birthday party that I am dreading.
0: Hey, listen, you're going to go to tons more kid birthday parties for a lot more years ahead.
1: So that's for sure.
0: When you can find ones you enjoy, that's awesome.
1: Let's go to the phones here. Hey, good morning. Who's this?
2: Hi, this is Jasmine.
1: Jasmine.
0: Hey, happy Feel Good Friday, Jasmine. All right, tell us what got you feeling good. What's going on?
2: Oh, my gosh. So my fiance proposed to me, and the ring that he got me, y'all, it was so amazing. Now, it looked real expensive, so I actually took him to get appraised, and how about it's worth way much more than what he even got it for?
1: Ooh. Hey, okay. Engaged to a baller over here.
2: Right. So I am sitting on cloud nine right now.
0: Oh.
2: I love him to death.
0: That's awesome. I mean, listen, it doesn't matter what the ring looks like. It definitely sounds like you love your man a lot. But it's kind of nice to know that he went out of his way on this one, right? That's cool.
1: He really did. Mm-hmm. Nothing but happiness heading your way.
2: Thank you.
0: Aw.
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0: rocking a full-on parade right there on the strip, plus concerts, events, all designed to shine a spotlight on women in sports and their accomplishments. And like you said, Flavor Flav has been very vocal about supporting women in sports for a very long time now. And to bring something like this to Las Vegas, you know it's going to be a party.
1: Oh, he's an incredible dude. Like, such a fascinating character. He never does things you expect him to do, but I always love every time I hear about it.
0: Right, and this is kind of fun. It's different, and it's definitely very inspiring. I mean, you're definitely going to bring Hallow to something like this,
1: sure,
0: right?
1: For sure.
0: I mean, it's going to be epic. So, if you want to read more about the details coming up of She Weekend, because rumor is it's going to be actually end of July, so coming up fairly quickly, you can right now at sunny1065.com. We'll keep all the information up to date there, but click on Sunny Mornings, and you can read more about today's sunny story of the day there.

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0: 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Happy Feel Good Friday. We've got Disneyland tickets. Your last day to win. AJ won yesterday. Don't give up hope.
1: Thank you so much. I couldn't believe it when I heard my name.
2: We got two names left to call. Yours might be one of them. 640 and 840 right here. Later.

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1: If you've ever thought about adding a little extra love to your home, I have a pair that's going to steal your heart. 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

0: 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Who's this?
1: Hi, this is Isabel. I just heard my name.
0: Yes, you did, Isabel. You're going to Disneyland.
1: Yay! I've been listening this whole time, and finally on the last day.
2: Wow! Look at that. It pays to listen. Thanks, Isabel. And now you're in the running for that grand prize, too, because you called back in time. So you could get extra days at the park and hotel stay. So fingers crossed.
1: My fingers.
2: Yeah.
0: We're going to drop one more name at 8:40. Don't miss that. And, of course, another shot at $1,000 coming up here at 7 on Sunny.

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1: Good luck.

0: 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Happy Feel Good Friday. All right. Taylor Swift and Travis Kelce's wedding may or may not be coming up quick, but I'm pretty sure it is. Yeah. And it looks like a lot of celebrities are coming out of the woodwork, really offering their services, their musical services to perform at that wedding.
1: That is certainly one way to try and get an invite.
0: Sure.
1: Because I will perform for free. I'll officiate it, man, if that's what it takes to get invited, right?
0: Seriously.
1: We're going to play some of the artists that are offering to step on stage and maybe throw in some personal choices as well. And hear from you, too. Who do you think should play the future Mr. and Mrs. Swift's wedding? We'll get into it after Michael Jackson.

0: Sunny 106.5. It's Joanna and Sean. So who's going to be performing at Taylor Swift and Travis Kelce's wedding? 702-796-1065. If you want to make a prediction there. But it looks like celebrities, you know, are coming out of the woodwork offering their musical services to perform at that wedding, because who wouldn't?
1: I mean, do what you got to do to get into the doors of that wedding. Yeah. It's going to be a high-profile occasion. I'll officiate. I'm ordained, okay? We've got Michael Bublé. He came out and said he wants to perform a Nat King Cole song, L-O-V-E.
2: L is for the way you look.
1: I didn't know this song until today.
0: What? Yeah. Really? I've heard Michael perform the song.
1: Really?
0: In concert, yes.
1: Okay, I think that's a solid choice.
0: Michael Bublé at your wedding? Are you kidding me? That would be incredible.
1: Mm-hmm.
0: Oh, I love that he offered that.
1: On top, let's see who else offered to jump on stage there. Oh, Foreigner with a song that we actually play here.

0: This feels more like that would be up Travis's alley than I think Taylor's.
1: I know.
0: Seems more like a foreigner kind of a guy.
1: Absolutely.
0: I don't know why, but it just makes sense.
1: I could see that. I could see that one.
0: How about Dan and Shay offering to perform? I'm speechless. Such a good song.
1: Such a good song, but you know what, Dan and Shay? I think you're out, because the last wedding they performed at was here in Vegas for Joe Jonas, and I think her name is Sophie Turner, his first wife.
0: Yes, and from Game of Thrones.
1: Yeah, and then they got divorced. So
0: that's a bummer. Maybe that is bad luck. Sorry.
1: Taylor's into luck and symbols and things. Sorry, Dan and Shay.
0: No, their track record is not great. They also offered to perform one of her songs, which I think is just weird. I mean...
1: That's weird.
0: Yeah.
1: No.
0: Yeah. Who needs to play the Kelce Swift wedding? 702-796-1065. Coming up next, our sunny story of the day. Joanna, what's going on?
1: Well, if you're already over the heat here in Vegas, wait till I tell you what's going to be happening this weekend that you can get away from the Vegas heat, and it's happening all summer long. Stick around for the details next. It's our sunny story of the day.
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1: Time for your sunny story of the day.
2: When there are happy things happening in the valley, Joanna finds them. What's going on, Joanna?
3: So if you're already dreading this summer heat, this is going to be your sign to make a plan, and it's right here in our own backyard. Lee Canyon is officially kicking off its Music on the Mountain summer concert series again. And it's basically, you know, the perfect excuse to escape, you know, the upcoming triple-digit temps that you know we're going to get. Now, this is a free outdoor concert series. Yes, up on the mountain. How epic is that? So you've got, you know, the live music, the fresh air, the cooler temperatures. Really the perfect opportunity for anybody to go out there and just have a good time.
2: Hop in those chairlifts, too. Grab a little drink from the bar up there.
3: Fun.
2: That's one of my... I'm already up in the Northwest, so that's an easy hop for me to make.
3: That's easy for you, yeah. Now, the kickoff event is actually happening this weekend. There's going to be local bands hitting the stage in the afternoon. But, you know, it's not just about music. You can make a really a full day out of it. You know, like you said, they got the scenic chair rides, mountain biking, even yoga up there, plus food and drink. So really, it's a great escape and a great reminder that we just have really cool stuff here in Las Vegas.
2: We do. We have so much natural beauty that is not the Strip.
3: Yeah, we're very, very lucky, and it's nice to be able to have a quick escape from the heat as well. So if you want to read more about the Lee Canyon Music on the Mountain concert series, you can right now at sunny1065.com. 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

0: Kiss.
1: It's Joanna and Sean on Sunny 106.5. Happy last day of school out there as we creep into Memorial Day weekend. Joanna, I have my wife and I have company coming into town for Memorial Day weekend.
2: Okay, yeah.
1: And based on something our neighbor said to us, I am very much second guessing whether or not we should allow these people into our home.
2: Okay, well, they must have said something that got you thinking.
1: Yes, and I don't know if we asked them to get a hotel or just let them stay at this point. I'm conflicted, but I'll tell you why coming up next.

0: 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Now, Joanna, it's Memorial Day weekend, as you know. And I have my wife and I have company coming into town from Iowa, where we used to live. And we are now second guessing whether or not we allow this to happen because of something our neighbor said to us.
1: Sure. And your neighbor's like your besties here.
0: Yes. We're like, we're very, very close with our neighbors. And so our friend is coming into town who we know. Her name is Amanda. We know and love her.
1: Yep.
0: She's bringing a guy we've never met before, and we're allowing them to stay in our guest room. And our neighbor said, "Are you sure that you want to let a complete stranger stay in your house?"
1: Ooh, that's a good neighbor right there. Good friend. I mean, one that she would speak her mind if she thought something was off, right? And I could see why I would have you second guessing for sure.
0: Well, yeah. I mean, look, we've got a 7-year-old girl and a 3-year-old boy. And look, we trust our friend Amanda implicitly. But the reality of the situation is no, we don't know the guy that she's bringing with.
1: Right.
0: So I don't know what to do. I feel we've already offered them our home. I feel like it's too late in the game to be like, "Hey, why don't you guys get a hotel room and we'll pay for it," if that's the case.
1: Oh, that's tough, especially Memorial Day weekend.
0: Oh my God, yes.
1: Hotel prices are gonna be
0: okay, maybe check that.
1: You know what I mean? That would
0: budget
1: be
0: might
1: tough.
0: Force me to let them stay with us. But
1: I mean, I get why your neighbor would say that. I don't think you should necessarily go into it super paranoid, but I mean, like, maybe be a little bit more cautious, right?
0: I think, I'm just going to have to be more alert. I think that's all. Just pay more attention. It's not like I'm going to be locking this dude in a room with my kids for a couple of hours,
1: you know? Right, but I get what they're saying. I mean, it's not even just about the kids, right? Like, you know, I always think about, like, what could people take? Like, just like, you don't know this person. Like, I think your neighbor did the right thing by speaking up and saying her concern. And then you just now, because it is a tough weekend to make somebody go get a hotel, you just take proper precautions having this person in your home.
0: Okay. If anyone has any feedback on this and thinks that I should just not allow a stranger into my home, 702-796-1065. Believe me, not going to take offense to it. I would love to know if I'm making a bad decision here by letting a stranger into my home. Coming up next, our entertainment report. What's going on, Joanna?
1: Well, headed into this holiday weekend, I have a Vegas edition, Joe and the No Entertainment Report. So stick around for all things Vegas and fun coming up next.
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13: Here we go, Joe in the Know.
14: It's all the headlines that you should care about. What's going on, Joanna?
13: Well, if you've been feeling like Vegas has been like extra busy lately, you're not wrong. There is a whole lot of stuff going on right now. Now, first up, BTS taking over the Las Vegas Strip this weekend.
14: Mm-hmm.
13: You know, a lot of people coming in town for those sold-out shows at Allegiant Stadium. It's going to be massive, and there's a lot of stuff going on in our city around that. But what BTS is also doing is they are making a special appearance at the American Music Awards on Monday, which is going to be a lot of fun. The lineup is already stacked. Cat's Eyes performing, Teddy Swims, and now BTS showing up at the American Music Awards. That's going to be epic.
14: Also, every restaurant BTS has ever been seen eating in here in Vegas is completely booked for the weekend because people are trying to get a sighting.
13: Yeah, no, it's so true. And a fun fact also is that this is going to be BTS's first award show together in 4 years.
14: Wow, that's pretty big.
13: Yeah, so it's a big deal for sure. And speaking of just massive events and things going on, we all know EDC wrapped up last weekend. It was a huge year for them, but it looks like 2027 is going to be even bigger because they announced they're expanding it to a 12-day experience.
14: Oh my Lord.
13: Dusk till dawn. I don't know who can spend two full weekends out at the Speedway, but that's what's going to be happening next year, a 12-day EDC party.
14: That's going to be rough for a lot of people, I think.
13: Yeah, I'm already exhausted thinking about it. And finally, this is really cool. Vegas is giving Marilyn Monroe the birthday bash she deserves. Now, what will be her 100th birthday is coming up on the 29th, and Encore and Encore Beach Club is kind of taking advantage of this and making it a big celebration. So think like old school Hollywood glam, Vegas day club parties, DJs, fashion pop-ups, themed experiences all around Marilyn Monroe happening on May 29th at Encore and Encore Beach Club.
14: Maybe there's going to be some Joe DiMaggio lookalikes walking around too.
13: Maybe. We'll see.
14: Or JFK. I don't know. She's got some connections.
13: I know. She sure did. All right. Well, that's your entertainment report for this morning. I'm Joe, and now you're in the know.

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0: 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It's Joanna and Sean. Happy Feel Good Friday. It's that time of the show when we find out why you are smiling headed into this beautiful long weekend.
1: 702-796-1065. Anything got you feeling good? Tell us about it. We'll cheer you on next.

0: It is a feel-good Friday on Sunny 106.5 with Joanna and Sean. So we do this twice on Fridays. If you got good news, you just call in, share it with us, and we share it with the Valley. 702-796-1065. Before we take a call, Joanna, let's start with you. Why are you feeling good today?
1: Well, I've got to shout out my husband because it is our 12-year wedding anniversary this weekend.
0: Yay, love that.
1: Yeah, so, you know, listen, it's Memorial Day weekend. Things are expensive, but we got tickets to Goo Goo Dolls a while back. They're like my favorite band of all time. So we're going to see them and have a nice dinner and just relax. And then just, you know, it's Memorial Day weekend and we don't have to work. So I'm just excited to also just spend time with my kids and my family at my house and not do anything.
0: That's going to be very nice. And yeah. Iris is one of the best songs ever performed live. So that's going to be so good.
1: Yeah, it's going to be amazing. So I'm excited for, 12 years, long time.
0: Oh, happy anniversary to you.
1: Thank you.
0: All right, let's go to the phones here. Good morning. Who's this?
2: This is Sarah.
1: Sarah? Good morning, Sarah. Thank you for the call. Tell us what's got you smiling headed into the weekend.
2: My son just got home from college. He just finished his freshman year, so I'm really proud of him. And he's back home for dinner every night, and he even has taught himself to cook a little bit.
1: Nice!
2: And I love having him back. Yeah.
0: That's so nice. I recently read about you get 12 real summers to spend with your kids. Because after 18, you never know. It's sporadic. But that's nice that you've got him home immediately for that first summer, because that doesn't always happen.
2: I agree. It's really wonderful.
1: Hey, and he brought home cooking skills, too. I mean, what's the reason? Does he have a girlfriend?
2: I think that might be the reason.
1: Well, we love that, and we can definitely tell that you're smiling this morning. Thanks for sharing that.
2: Absolutely.
0: Love that. Coming up next, we got our sunny story of the day. Joanna, what's going on?
1: Well, there's something free, outdoors, and way cooler than the Strip, literally, and it's happening right in our backyard this weekend. I'm going to fill you in on those details next in today's sunny story of the day.
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1: So if you're already dreading this summer heat, this is going to be your sign to make a plan, and it's right here in our own backyard. Lee Canyon is officially kicking off its Music on the Mountain summer concert series again. And it's basically, you know, the perfect excuse to escape, you know, the upcoming triple-digit temps that, you know, we're going to get. Now, this is a free outdoor concert series. Yes, up on the mountain. How epic is that? So you've got, you know, the live music, the fresh air, the cooler temperature.

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1: Ooh, the pressure is on for Sandra Goines. That's Sandra Goines. You are on the clock. You have 10 minutes to call us back to claim these tickets at 702-796-1065. 702-796-1065. 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
1: So what they're doing is they are offering guided tours before the game starts. This is going to be the eve before Raiders games where you can get a 75-minute guided tour to see what it's like before the game gets going.
0: That's pretty cool. I'll check
1: really
0: that out.
1: Cool.

0: 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She called in.
1: And she did it from the beach in San Diego. 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Congrats, Sandra. 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

0: Yeah. So I just want to shout out to all my friends, my army friends, who's going to be attending, and it's going to be a blast.
1: Oh, it is. Have the best time. I love how concerts break.

0: feel about strangers staying in your home during a holiday weekend? 702-796-1065. It's Joanna and Sean. Memorial Day weekend brings house guests for a lot of people. And sometimes house guests bring guests with them. And you're kind of going through that right now.
1: So, yeah, my wife and I have an old friend visiting who's bringing a guy we've never met.
0: Okay.
1: And they're staying in our home. And I was fine with it until my neighbor was like, "You've got kids. Do you want to let a total stranger into your house?" And now I'm second guessing the whole thing.
0: I mean, I don't think your neighbor was wrong in the sense of like just having you think about this. You do have little kids,
1: yeah,
0: right? So,
1: mm-hmm,
0: I mean, it is something to think about. You never met this person before.
1: Let's go to line two here. Hey, good morning. So what do you think I should do in this situation?
2: Yes, I think that you should keep a positive attitude and not let your guest know that you think he's a possible pedophile or something.
1: Oh, my God.
0: Well, that's the way to put it right there.
2: Yes, I would personally take offense to that because the only reason he's probably going to your house is because your good friend told him that you were the most wonderful people she knows. He wants to stay in a hotel room where he's in his own space.
0: Facts.
2: But she's convinced him to come to your house.
1: Yes,
0: facts.
1: I guess that's true. I didn't even consider
0: that's such a good way to look at it.
2: You really should. And also, you trust her, right?
1: Yes, 1,000%.
2: Okay, if you trust her implicitly, then you should have no problem feeling that the person that she's going to be with is going to be somebody you could trust as well.
0: Yeah.
1: I have to have a word with my neighbor for putting all these doubts in my head.
2: Yeah, your neighbor came with the Karen stuff on you and messed your head up.
0: Oh, my God. What's your name?
2: Vitani.
0: Oh, you're hilarious. Thanks for making us laugh this morning.
2: All right. Well, you guys have a wonderful time. I hope you have a good weekend, man. I have to go have breakfast with a friend. So
0: nice.
2: Enjoy your morning, guys.
1: Hey, Vitani.

0: appreciate you. Listen, man. Have a great weekend.
1: All right, you too.
0: Bye-bye.
2: Bye-bye.
0: Donnie's got me dying over here.
2: I mean, listen, I like how the guys have really called in this morning to show support, to ease your nerves a little bit with this house guest.
0: Absolutely. Yeah. Coming up next, man, celebs have been coming out of the woodwork to offer to play Taylor Swift and Travis Kelce's wedding.
2: I mean, who wouldn't offer their services for that wedding, right? Mm-hmm. Come on.
0: We'll tell you which bands want to jump on stage at that wedding coming up next.
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0: Sunny 106.5. It's Joanna and Sean. Hey, Taylor Swift and Travis Kelce's wedding coming up this summer. We don't know the exact date, but we do know a whole lot of people want to be a part of it and for free.
1: Yeah, there's a lot of artists out there that are offering to play her wedding for free. I'd probably do the same thing. We'll tell you who is offering their services coming up after Alanis.

0: Sunny 106.5. It's Joanna and Sean. So who's going to be performing at Taylor Swift and Travis Kelce's wedding? 702-796-1065. If you want to make a prediction there. But it looks like celebrities, you know, are coming out of the woodwork offering their musical services to perform at that wedding, because who wouldn't?
1: I mean, do what you got to do to get into the doors of that wedding. Yeah. It's going to be a high-profile occasion. I'll officiate. I'm ordained, okay? We've got Michael Bublé. He came out and said he wants to perform a Nat King Cole song, L-O-V-E.
2: L is for the way you look.
1: I didn't know this song until today.
0: What? Yeah. Really? I've heard Michael perform the song before.
1: Really?
0: In concert, yes.
1: Okay, I think that's a solid choice.
0: Michael Bublé at your wedding? Are you kidding me? That would be incredible.
1: Mm-hmm.
0: Oh, I love that he offered that.
1: On top, let's see who else offered to jump on stage there. Oh, Foreigner with a song that we actually play here.

0: This feels more like that would be up Travis's alley than I think Taylor's.
1: He seems
0: more like a foreigner kind of a guy.
1: Absolutely.
0: I don't know why, but it just makes sense.
1: I could see that. I could see that one.
0: How about Dan and Shay offering to perform? I'm speechless. Such a good song.
1: Such a good song, but you know what, Dan and Shay? I think you're out, because the last wedding they performed at was here in Vegas for Joe Jonas, and I think her name is Sophie Turner, his first wife.
0: Yes, from Game of Thrones.
1: Yeah, and then they got divorced. So
0: that's a bummer. Maybe that is bad luck. Sorry.
1: Taylor's into luck and symbols and things. Sorry, Dan and Shay.
0: No, their track record is not great. They also offered to perform one of her songs, which I think is just weird. I mean...
1: That's weird.
0: Yeah.
1: No.
0: Yeah. Who needs to play the Kelce Swift wedding? 702-796-1065.
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0: Sunny 106.5. It's Joanna and Sean. Thanks for waking up with us. And since it is the last day of the school year today, we just want to give a very sincere thank you to all the parents out there who make Sunny mornings a part of your routine. You know, taking the kids to school, waiting in the drop-off line there, making breakfasts, getting the lunches together, having Sunny on. We truly appreciate you. Thank you.
1: Yes, thank you so much. 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Olivia Rodrigo tickets, so you can find us at Sunny 106.5 LV. 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

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Grabbing a grand, heading into Memorial Day weekend. It'd be amazing. Good luck. Here's Cyndi Lauper.

0: Thank you for enjoying the music here with me, Jana, on Sunday 106.5. I hope whatever you're planning to get into on this Memorial Day weekend puts a smile on your face. What are your travel plans this year?
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0: I remember doing that as a kid. I remember like getting tucked into the car while it was still dark outside. And if you're lucky, the kids will sleep most of the way too. 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
2: 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I'm going under in this time. I fear there's no one to save me. This all or nothing really got away. You're driving me crazy.

right into the middle of pop culture. She's done it for years, and she's done it again. Now a part of the FIFA World Cup halftime show with Shakira and BTS. What? You know we're all going to be talking about her the next day. I'm perfectly all right with that. Material Girl is on Sunny 106.5.

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Here's Teddy Swims.

0: 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It is Sunny 106.5. Memorial Day weekend. Got any fun plans this year, Katie?
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0: Nice.
1: 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No crowds, mm-hmm. Just cooking out in our own backyard.
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We're going to be at the Fountain Blue this October. 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

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Can we start? We're starting early. Here's Olivia Dean, Man I Need.

Sunny 106.5 Las Vegas' best variety of the 80s, 90s, and today. Name drop is coming back on Tuesday at 6:40 and 8:40. 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

0: 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But hopefully you got something planned, or you're going to do at least a cookout, or you're going to go to a pool party, or you're going to hang out, or maybe go to one of these big pool parties that, you know, around town. 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

0: New crash for you to be aware of. This is an injury situation on southbound I-11 after Rancho Drive. It's currently taking up two left lanes with aid units on site. Use extreme caution through the area. We're dealing with an injury wreck on eastbound Gomer at Buffalo. And we've also got an injury crash being reported at Twain and Valley View Boulevard. Rob Kendrick, Las Vegas Traffic.
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So they're saying that lettuce, 64%, ketchup, 65%, cheese, the most important.

Netflix wants to do a biopic 2 of Michael Jackson's life because biopic number 1 did so well at the theaters. 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

Sunny 106.5. Apparently, if you're going to a wedding this weekend, it is the rudest day to go to a wedding. The whole entire, this is the worst day or the worst weekend, I guess. That's kind of messed up, actually. Justin Timberlake is on right now. We got a lot of places to get married to in Vegas, though.

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0: 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I'm Mike Klein in for Chris Davis. I do have another chance for you to win $1,000 coming up with the Workday Payday. This is the final day, by the way, so hopefully you'll win this $1,000 coming up next. Also, Vanessa Carlton and Bon Jovi next on Sunny 106.5.
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1: 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This isn't just a zip line. 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